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0: Yeah, yes it is.
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3: Hey, what up,
2: 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I'm gonna hit this city.
3: That's
2: before
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2: 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Cause when I leave,